Yeah, it's a beautiful song. Absolutely awesome movie too, G.I. Blues. Of course, Elvis Presley there. Let's go with the Fruit Gum Company, shall we? Yeah, a little bit of chewy chewy.

There we go. Samantha Fox and Touch Me, I Want Your Body out of 1986. And we'll play another one of hers to take us to the 5 o'clock news. So here we go. Nothing's going to stop me now.

with the Kingston Trio and Hang Down Your Head, Tom Dooley, 1958, with another one of theirs playing now. This is Sloop John B.

Why, this car is automatic, systematic, hydromatic. Why, it's a greased lightning.

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3: Good afternoon, I'm Peter Hislop. The Prime Minister has rejected calls for a royal commission into femicide, saying it would just fund more lawyers. Calls for a royal commission into violence against women have been growing. Counting Dead Women Australia says 20 women have now been killed by violence this year. Anthony Albanese told SCA in Hobart the federal government already knows

There we go. That was Ian. What was it? Isn't that awful? It was Kiss and Love Gun. That's what it was. And I Was Made for Loving You before that. Next up, Divinyls, Boys in Town.

Remember, if you're going out drinking tonight, plan ahead to get home safely. Make sure you leave the car at home and get a lift. RBT means you need a plan B. If you're

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Chris Barber there and the jazz band, and it was Petite Fleur out of 1959. Nat King Cole, Mona Lisa.

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They're distinctive, aren't they? 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

That was Joey's song, Bill Haley, at 9:30. 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